It's the saddest thing. All I need is the gin. Don't need much, just enough to keep the screaming in. I can hear the traffic

attention. Nobody's listening. 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

Listen. I didn't know you stayed up so late. 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I saw you standing on the street. Hey, just let me move on up here. It's windowsill a little bit here. Yeah, so I got some, dig some sherry. 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Yeah, I want you to come on in behind.

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1: I think it's time for a bit of Cigar Box Boogie.

Words get written, words get twisted, old meanings move in the drift of time.

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I got a pencil and some paper, and I sat right down the right. I said, I miss you in the daytime, but I miss you more at night.

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kind of a drink with an umbrella in it. She keeps talking. You can see her mouth moving an awful lot, but it doesn't seem like he's listening to anything she's saying. He's got that beat down look staring at the bottom of his glass. And you watch it for a few minutes. And then you see him taking a deep breath. And you know he's about to say something to her. He's about to say something to her like he's been wanting to say him for an awfully, awfully, awfully long time. So you turn fully around and you see to get a good view of what's gonna go on. And just as the room goes quiet, this is what you will hear him say to

Are you looking for a way to serve God and country? Your chance has come. We are now recruiting trainees for the Los Angeles County Sheriff's Department. If you are big, strong, and stupid, we want you. Please call 626-9511. Remedial courses are

when he got up next to the widow's rock star's money. He got caught with his knickers down. 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

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Let me know that you are with me when others fade away.

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I love you so, you know what to do. Listen, when we were young, I was a schoolboy, used to love my time.